0: Alpha by Night.
1: I know if you could hear me, you would say there are always two sides of the story. You're so right. Here's mine. I cannot live without you.

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But I know, every day, when a man does wrong, I know I miss you, I know I miss

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Karma's gonna track you down, step by step from town to town. Sweet like justice, karma is a queen. Karma takes all my friends to the summit. Karma is the guy on the screen.

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2: 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Can I help you?
3: Yes. I'm trying to reach Flight Commander B.R. Johnson on Mars Flight 247.